0: the Lounge Newsroom.
1: Good afternoon, I'm Jordan Davidson. An impaired driver's been handed a 90-day jail sentence to be served on weekends for causing a head-on crash in a Neuse Bay. 32-year-old Maverick John Millen was sentenced today at BC Supreme Court in Nanaimo after being found guilty by a jury in December of impaired and dangerous driving causing bodily harm. Millen was driving the wrong way during a late-night January 2019 wreck on Highway 19 when he hit a southbound car head-on north of the Petro Canada service station. Crash on a divided section of the highway resulted in non-life-threatening injuries to Millen and the opposing driver. A man and a woman have died after drowning in Nanaimo's Departure Bay last night in what police say are unrelated incidents. Around 6 p.m., a check well-being call for a woman in the water turned into a large-scale search effort, but she was located deceased around 9 p.m. at Departure Bay Beach. RCMP Reserve Constable Gary O'Brien says while that search was underway, they were called to the Brecon boat launch around 7:30 to reports of a man in distress in the water.
2: Nanaimo Harbor Patrol were actually on scene and managed to pull him from the water. Despite life-saving measures by BCEHS, the Nanaimo Harbor Patrol, he was also pronounced deceased.
1: O'Brien said foul play is not suspected in either incident. Both cases have been turned over to the BC Coroner's Service. A 63-year-old Oceanside woman has three broken ribs and other injuries after being knocked off her bike on Sunday. Police say a group of four dirt bikers passed by the woman on Meadowood Way late Sunday morning, with one colliding with the woman as he rode by. RCMP Sergeant Shane Worth says the woman wound up in a roadside ditch and was discovered by a passerby a short time later.
3: We do know that the rider knows they struck the cyclist because the dirt bike rider said to the cyclist before fleeing that he didn't mean to do it.
1: Mounties are hopeful the offending rider will contact them to give them the version of events and explain why they left the scene. Drive-thrus will still be permitted in future City of Parksville builds after a motion to ban them was defeated recently. Mayor Doug O'Brien made the motion to prohibit drive-thrus on future commercial builds, but a tie vote meant the ban won't move forward. Councillor Ahmet Gore, who lives near a 24-hour drive-thru, voted in favor of the motion, saying they go against the small-town feel of their community.
4: The drive-thrus are creating more of like car-dependent communities. We talk about Parksville, we say active transportation, we want to encourage walkability, so in my opinion, that goes against those goals as well.
1: Gore and O'Brien voted in favor, while councillors Sean Wood and Mary Beale opposed, while the three other councillors were not present during Wednesday's vote. And Premier David Eby says BC is renaming the Site C Hydro Dam after deceased Premier John Horgan. Eby says it was a tough decision to rename the dam after Horgan, who didn't always support the project, and joked that if Horgan were alive today, he wouldn't have allowed anything to be renamed after him. Construction on the dam started in 2015 under the previous Liberal government, but Horgan said it was too far along to stop by the time the new Democrats took office 2 years later. Eby says naming the John Horgan Dam and Generating Station reflects the challenging decisions that confronted Horgan during his time as Premier. That's your News to 5. For more on your local stories, visit NanaimoNewsNow.com.
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1: Taking a look at sports and NHL playoffs tonight, the Eastern Conference final starts with Montreal and Carolina. At the World Men's Hockey Championship in Switzerland, Canada defeated Norway this morning 6-5 in overtime. And in Major League Baseball, Toronto Blue Jays face the Yankees this evening, while the Seattle Mariners are idle. Turning now to weather, it's tonight a few clouds with a bit of wind and a low of 11. Tomorrow mainly sunny with a bit of wind and a high of 23. Saturday more sun with a high of 20. And clouds return on Sunday with a chance of rain continuing into Monday. Outside right now in Oceanside, it's 19 degrees.
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You. The Lounge, that was Frank at 5. Hi, it's Claudia. I love tea. What about you? It is International Tea Day. I usually have a pot going. What is your favorite tea? Today's table topic question. Text your answer to 250-248-8040. Cheryl answered, I need my cup of tea or two in the afternoon to get me through the rest of the day. I hear you, Cheryl. Cheryl also answered, I usually have Tetley, but I like herbal teas too. Marlene answered, Denman Tea Company makes a delicious cream Earl Grey tea that I love with a bit of milk. I also like stone ground chai. Penny says, Market Spice Tea from the tea shop in Courtney. Delicious, hot or iced. And Keith answered, Mother's Little Helper from David's Tea. Had to look that one up. It contains valerian root, peppermint, lemongrass, hibiscus, rose hips, chamomile, and blue cornflowers. Fancy. Says it's primarily used to help unwind, manage anxiety, or as a bedtime aid for better sleep. I'm in. Join in the conversation. Favorite teas. 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

0: Music with style, Vic Damone on the lounge. Another lovely day is on the way for Oceanside. Mainly sunny tomorrow, a high of 23 Friday. Weekend weather, sunshine Saturday with a high of 20, then cloudy and a little bit cooler, a high of 15 forecast Sunday. By the way, rain in the forecast on Monday. Right now, though, sunshine and 23 degrees in Oceanside.
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0: A gritty story later tonight on When Radio Was, classic radio shows nightly. An episode of Escape coming up later this evening titled The Ambassador of Poker. 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

0: Music with style. That was Simply Red on the Lounge, a hot spot in Canada. Today, here on Vancouver Island, it got up to 25.2 degrees in Port Alberti earlier this afternoon. Pretty close to that temperature here in Oceanside right now as well. Mainly sunny, currently 23 degrees. That's the forecast high for Oceanside tomorrow as well. Oceanside weather, sunshine, a high of 23 Friday with the humidity that's going to feel like 25 tomorrow afternoon. Then weekend weather, a touch cooler, but still sunny on Saturday. Sunshine with a high of 20 Saturday, then cloudy and cooler with a high of 15 Sunday. At this point in time, Environment Canada is forecasting rain in the forecast for Oceanside on Monday.
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0: 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It is the 70s at 7. That's it for me, Claudia. Have a good night. 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
4: I'm Greg Bellamyoba with an exciting story on escape. And later it's our weekly visit with Chandu, the magician. The lead performer in this opening episode was still in his teens when he served as an announcer on CBS Radio out of New York City and worked for Orson Welles on his Mercury Theater on the Air program. He also did tons of the Cavalcade of America, then relocated to Hollywood. Heard frequently on Suspense as well as Philip Marlowe, Let George Do It. Yours truly, Johnny Dollar, Broadway's My Beat, and yes, Escape. Later I'll share with you some of his film and TV work. Right now, though, here is Elliot Reed, supported by Lucille Meredith as Susan Jones, Ben Wright as Shang Pao, Benson Fong as General Kung, Richard Liu as Matsu, and you might also recognize the voices of both John Daner and William Conrad, as we head back to April 7, 1950.
5: Tired of the everyday routine? Ever dream of a life of romantic adventure? Want to get away from it all?
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5: Tonight we escape to the interior of China and the story of a gentleman gambler from Virginia matching wits with a murderous warlord whose word can mean life or death. As Ahmed Abdullah tells it in his famous story, The Ambassador of Poker.

0: way down, sir.
1: Very good.
2: Here he is, sir.
3: Captain, I demand to know the meaning of this. This sailor has forced me to pack my baggage, vacate my cabin, and come here.
1: He did it on my orders, Mr. Fairbairn. You are leaving this ship.
3: Leave it? But you're mistaken, sir. This is only Hong Kong. My passage is paid to Singapore.
1: In this envelope, you will find the refund of the remainder of your passage. It comes to $43, I believe. Good day to you.
3: Well, you can't do this. I demand an explanation.
1: I shall give it to you in a word. Poker. There is not a man aboard, officer or crewman, who has not lost every cent he had to you.
3: You're implying that I play dishonestly? That I cheat?
1: Let's just say that you win, too, consistently.
3: Sir, I am Randolph C. Fairbairn of Charlottesville, Virginia, sir. A southern gentleman. I have never cheated at cards in my life, and I never will. Here in my wallet is all of the money I won on this voyage. Some $324, I think. Take it. You may distribute it among the men. You will, I presume, allow me to keep the $20 bill that I had when I came aboard.
1: I cannot accept this money back, Mr. Fairbairn, but...
3: Then throw it overboard. Here, allow me.
1: No. Wait, I'll take it. I'll return it to the men.
3: Thank you. Now, if you will pardon me.
1: Mr. Fairbairn, I... Perhaps I have misjudged you. If so, I'm deeply sorry.
3: Your apology is accepted.
1: But you must admit you're winning all the time is...
3: That is my good fortune, sir, and my curse. I simply cannot lose.
1: Perhaps if you would agree not to play poker, perhaps you could stay on board to Singapore.
3: No, sir, I do not stay where I am not wanted.
1: But you haven't much money. How will you get along in Hong Kong? What will you do?
3: Why, I expect something will turn up. If not, I will play poker.
1: On the Hong Kong waterfront?
3: Certainly.
1: Well, sir, if you play and if you insist upon winning...
3: I can't help winning.
1: Then, Mr. Fairbairn, I should advise you to be prepared for a great deal of trouble. I should advise you to slip a gun in your pocket alongside your rabbit's foot.
4: Oh, Mr. Fairbairn, are you staying on another week?
3: Why, yes, I believe I will.
4: Oh, well then, sir, we shall have to have payment for the room in advance.
3: Yes, I'll take care of that tonight. Right now, I have something important. By the way, do you know where I might find a poker game?
4: Poker? Oh, no, sir, not in this hotel.
5: Poker? Yes, sir. If you don't value your life too highly, on the waterfront, Pearl Dock Street, down the alley of the Emily Fish, the Black Dragon in the back room.
6: Ah, you are bluffing. I call you.
7: Three lovely ladies.
6: Ah.
5: Well, mon ami, you are unlucky tonight.
6: Hmm? Yeah, you wait. Just you wait. All right, deal the cards.
3: Gentlemen, I beg your pardon.
6: Who is this one?
7: What is it, young fellow?
3: I wonder if I might sit in this game, if you don't mind.
6: What?
8: Regardez, he's just a boy.
7: Why, of course, old chap, of course. Happy to have you. Won't you sit down, Mr...
3: Fairbairn. Randolph C. Fairbairn, of Charlottesville, Virginia.
7: Well, sit down, Mr. Fairbairn. This is Frenchy the... Frenchy, Van Alkemade, Rangoon George, the croaker... And you just call me Skip.
9: Enchanté.
3: How do you do, gentlemen?
7: Always happy to see a new face in the game.
6: Yeah. How many chips do you want?
3: Why, $17.64 worth as a starter. There.
7: Is that all you have?
3: I'm afraid it is. For the moment, at least.
7: Oh. Well...
3: I don't think I'll need any more.
5: Me? I love the innocence of the very young. Deal, mon petit.
6: Raise you five.
3: Very well. Call.
6: Three aces.
3: Sorry. Full house. Nines over fours. I'll play these, gentlemen.
5: Mordieu. Another pattern.
3: Check to you.
7: No, not to me, old fellow. I'm out.
5: Well, see, it's all yours, monsieur, unless...
6: No.
3: Thank you, gentlemen.
6: Hey, wait a minute. You get out.
3: I beg your pardon?
6: I said get out. This joke has gone far enough.
3: Joke? I don't understand.
6: Get out.
3: Don't worry, sir. I don't care to stay where people don't want me. Here, cash my chips, and I'll move along, gentlemen.
6: What?
7: Cash your blinking chips, did you say, young fella?
3: Why, yes, sir.
6: Oh, to the devil with you. beat it while you can still walk.
3: Gentlemen, I must insist upon my money.
6: You what?
3: I am an extremely nervous man. I do not like to fight, but...
6: Out! Get out before I...
3: I'm sorry, sir, but I warned you. Though I don't like fighting, my mother insisted that I study
6: Let
3: boxing.
6: Let me at him. I'll kill him. I'll kill him.
3: I'm sorry, gentlemen. I dislike using the gun, but I had no choice. You may get up, sir. You are uninjured. I merely shot into the ceiling. And now, if you will be good enough to cash my chips, I can be on my way.
7: $84, $85, and 20 cents. That's it to the penny.
3: Thank you, gentlemen. Now, if you will remain facing me with your hands up until I have left the room...
6: Be careful with that thing.
3: There is very little danger. I'm really a very indifferent marksman. Who's that?
0: Ah, there is no need to fear this humble one, sir. Good evening. I watched a little scene you enacted just now, Mr...
3: Fairburn, sir. Randolph C. Fairburn of Charlottesville, Virginia, sir.
0: Ah, of course. The Virginian. All of you, go.
3: Well, you certainly have that pack of rats under your thumb. A wave of your hand, and they are gone like magic.
0: Not magic, my friend. The power of money. That is more practical. Besides, I own this place.
3: Ah.
0: So, you are a Virginian.
3: Yes, sir, an unworthy son of that great and noble commonwealth.
0: Oh, I am delighted. My late partner was Virginian. I am Shang Pao of Jones and Shang Pao Importers. Pardon inquisitiveness, but would you care to go to work?
3: Well, I am not a businessman, and I don't speak Chinese.
0: No matter. You are gentleman and fighting man.
3: Oh, not a fighting man. No, you're mistaken.
0: No matter. I need man like you, and it will be worth a great deal of money to you.
3: How much?
0: $5,000.
3: But for what? What is the job?
0: To recover for me a fortune from the interior of China, an object no bigger than your hand, weighing less than 4 ounces. The British Museum has offered £10,000. Your own Metropolitan Museum will gladly pay $50,000. Private collectors, more, much more.
3: Well, why? What is it?
0: Is thin gold wafer, on which is impressed only imprint known of Great Seal of Yin Dynasty, 3,000 years ago, is priceless relic. And it was, and legally still is, property of Jones and Sheng Pao. It will be your job to return it to me by whatever means you are able.
3: But from where? Who has it now?
0: You have heard of General Kung?
3: No.
0: Notorious bandit, now puppet ruler of Namyung? On some pretext, he confiscated seal from my partner. Jones died while trying to recover it of typhus, so it was said.
3: Too bad. Well, how am I to get the seal from him?
0: Perhaps we will suggest itself when I tell you that General Kung also liked to play poker.
3: So that's why you picked me.
0: Perhaps. You will do it?
3: Well, I'll go a long way for a game of poker.
0: Excellent. I shall arrange for you forged document, safe contact pass. Also, reliable Chinese guide. You must be careful. Watch out for a beautiful young lady with red hair like sun. She is perhaps after seal also.
3: Who is she?
0: I do not know. But I do know she is dangerous. Also, young Mr. Fairburn, let me say this to you. Though you do not like fighting, this is China, not Virginia. If you get chance to slit throat of General Kung, do so promptly before he does say

0: this the place, Mao Tzu?
1: Hello, General Chung. Take hotel, chase people away.
0: Oh, he confiscated that, too. All right, let's go.
2: Lady Hibinshia.
0: What's this?
1: God say we no can go inside.
0: Tell him I want to see the general, Mao Tzu.
1: New Yan Xiong Kin Jiang Guan.
2: Jiang Guan Yin Jam Dakan, Lady Chao Hai La.
0: What did he say?
1: He say no. No like American here.
0: Tell him I'm an ambassador from Virginia.
1: Kai Mei Kwok Tai Shi, Virginia.
2: What did he say?
1: He say no.
0: Tell him I'm an ambassador of poker. Tell him to tell the general that.
3: Did you say poker, Mr. Fairbairn?
0: I did, sir. Would you care to have a game?
3: Come in. In here, Mr. Fairbairn.
0: Thank you.
3: I have cards and chips. And oh, excuse me. This is Miss Grushenka, Mr. Fairbairn.
4: How do you do?
0: Well, I hadn't expected to find such a lovely lady.
4: Спасибо. You are galant.
0: Oh, it's an old Virginia custom, madam.
4: Oh, you American. You will excuse me, perhaps.
0: Oh, don't leave.
3: Of course, my blossom. You may go now.
4: Da. До свидания.
0: Goodbye, miss. It was a pleasure to...
3: Now, Mr. Fairbairn.
0: I'm sorry. I hope I haven't interrupted anything.
3: It is nothing. Only a woman. Sit down.
0: But a very beautiful one, with lovely red hair.
3: Still a woman. I have not played poker for many moons. Cut for deal.
0: And the stakes?
3: Shall we say $100 a chip?
0: $100? All right. Three aces. Enough?
3: Deal.
0: Full house. Enough?
3: Deal again.
0: King high straight. Enough?
3: Another.
0: Heart flush.
3: All right. That is enough. You play poker very well, Mr. Fairbairn.
0: I can usually win when I want to.
3: You put me in embarrassing position. You have wiped out treasury. Now I must collect another tax. And last one was only last week.
0: That won't be necessary, General. I think we can make a deal.
3: What kind of deal?
0: Instead of the money, I'll take the yin seal for payment.
3: So, now I understand. You cannot be that naive, Mr. Fairbairn.
0: I played the game in good faith, sir. I demand that
3: you demand nothing, American pig. You will think over your stupidity in my prison.
4: It's quite all right, I tell you. General Kung has given me his permission.
1: John, go home, Taklo.
4: Dolja, dolja. Oh, hello, Mr. Fairbairn.
0: Well, hello. Nice of you to come and see me.
4: If I get you out of here, will you help me?
0: What happened to your Russian accent?
4: Will you?
0: Well, yeah. Of course, it wasn't a good accent anyway. Unless I'm crazy, you're from Virginia, too.
4: That doesn't matter now. We've got to get out of here.
0: We? Well, I thought you and the general were friends.
4: Not at all. I was living in the hotel here when he took it over. He won't let me leave.
0: You could just walk out.
4: How? He confiscated my credentials. Keeps me almost a prisoner. Refuses me a safe conduct pass.
0: So you want mine?
4: Well, why not? You can add and wife to it. Something like that. It wouldn't be any trouble.
0: Well, if I'm to have a beautiful wife, I think I should at least know her name.
4: It's Susan Jones.
0: Ah, that begins to fit. Susan Jones, daughter of the American partner of Jones and Shang Pao. And you're after the yin seal, too.
4: How did you know?
0: Never mind. But why did Shang Pao say that you were dangerous?
4: Because he's after the seal for himself. And it belongs to me. It was my father's, not the company's. He's trying to steal it from me.
0: Or you from him.
4: Honestly, Mr. Fairbairn.
0: Never mind. Where is the seal? Can we get it?
4: Easily. He keeps it in a strong box in his hotel room. He showed it to me. Oh, I could have got it long ago, but I couldn't have gotten away.
0: All right, now, how do we get out of here?
4: Would this help?
0: What? My gun. Definitely. Now...
4: If I were to call the guard in...
0: And I were to... Yes, you're a very practical girl.
4: Are you ready?
0: Yeah.
4: Bing Jai. Bing Jai.
1: Lie low, lie low. What is it, Anna?
4: Heidi.
1: What is it, Anna? You call me to do what? You want
0: me? Sorry, old boy. All right, Miss Jones. Lead the way.
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9: Shh. What's the matter?
10: He's in there. We'll have to do something.
9: What?
10: You leave it to me. You be ready when his back is turned.
9: Miss Jones, I don't think I should let you, a young lady from Virginia.
10: Shh.
11: Is
10: Grushenka.
11: Ah, my blossom. Come in. So, at last, you come to me, my sweet one.
10: Da-da-da-ragoy.
11: Come to my... Aya! Aya!
10: Good heavens, what did you do to him?
9: Simple. A judo trick. My father insisted I learn judo.
10: Did you kill him?
9: No, no, no. But he'll be asleep for a couple of hours. Long enough for us to get the seal and get out of here.
12: You back so soon, Master?
9: Come on, Naoto. We've got the seal. Let's go.
10: How are we going to travel?
9: We'll use this car.
10: That's General Kung.
9: So I see. And that's his chauffeur, no doubt. You two get ready to jump in. Okay. I'm going to say hello to him. Oh, I say, old man, how are you? Let me shake your hand. That's it. Okay, let's go. Have to get rid of this.

0: car soon. Mao, what's this village up ahead?
1: Qingpin.
2: Can we get a train there?
1: Oh, yes. Little train, sometime.
0: All right. Mao Tzu, you get rid of the car. We'll see about the train. Bad luck. No trains until morning. We'll have to stay here overnight.
2: There's a little inn over there.
0: Not exactly the kind of place I'd usually take a girl from Virginia, but the only trouble is Mao Tzu isn't back and I can't speak Chinese. How do you say two single rooms?
2: I can speak enough for that. Come on.

0: Yes? Who is it?
1: It's me, Susan.
0: Oh, just a minute. Hello.
2: May I come in?
0: Sure.
2: Here. I thought we really should have a drink. Sort of a toast to our escape.
0: Well, what is it?
2: Oh, some special kind of Chinese wine. The proprietor says it's very good.
0: I really don't think we should celebrate just yet.
2: Well, of course, if I'm repulsive to you.
0: Oh, no, no, nothing like that. You're...
2: beautiful. Of course. So shall we drink to my beauty?
0: Yeah, to your beauty.
2: Oh, such a little sip. I'm more beautiful than that.
0: Oh, yeah.
2: Down the hatch. There, now, that's a big boy.
0: You know, that wasn't bad. Not bad at all. Didn't know the Chinese made wine like that. You have more?
2: That'll be enough.
0: Well, what do you mean?
2: In about 2 minutes, you'll be fast asleep.
0: Asleep?
2: Some of these Chinese wines are interesting. Special. Something like a Mickey. I don't think you'll be terribly sick, though, when you wake up.
0: Susan, what is this?
2: Simple, dear. I can buy a lot of negligees like this one with that $50,000, and I don't intend to share it with Sheng Pao any more than he does with me. So, well, I really hate to trouble you, Lamb, but I need the seal, your safe conduct pass, and your gun.
0: Susan, you're a...
2: No names, Lammy. It isn't chivalrous. And you're a Virginia gentleman, remember?
0: Susan.
2: I'll leave you the cards, dear, so you can play solitaire. Bye-bye. Pleasant dreams.
0: Why, you... my head. How long has she been gone, Maozu?
3: 4 or 5 hours.
0: That's enough. We can't catch her now.
3: I think maybe yes.
0: How?
3: She take first train. It's slow train. We take next train. It's fast train. We catch her before she get to Hong Kong.
0: Good boy, Maozu. Let's go. Jones, I believe.
2: Oh, Randall.
0: Sorry to startle you, my dear. No, don't reach. I'll just take your bag. I suppose the seal and my gun and my safe conduct pass are inside. Thank you.
2: Oh, Randall, honestly, I'm so glad to see you. I've been hating myself for what I did to you.
0: You have?
2: Oh, yes. I really like you, Randall. I wouldn't have done it except I needed the seal. You know, a little old girl like me alone in the world. I am alone, you know, Randolph. And the seal was my only inheritance from my daddy.
0: Mm-hmm.
2: I'd be penniless without it. You wouldn't want that, would you, Randolph?
0: You wring my heart, Miss Jones.
2: All right. I suppose it's just as well, really. This way, at least, I won't be a criminal.
0: What do you mean?
2: It's you who'll be the criminal, you and Sheng Pao. Well, what are you going to do about it?
0: I don't know. I'll have to think.
2: Well, think fast. We'll be in Hong Kong in an hour.

0: Well, Randolph, what are you going to do?
1: Come on. Let's get out of the station, then we can...
2: Greetings, old chap.
3: Just stand where you are.
4: And you too, mademoiselle.
0: Randolph, who are these men?
1: Some old friends. And this time, I'm afraid they're prepared. I can feel their preparation in the small of my back.
3: Yeah, so march.
1: I'll bet you could have found a dirtier, smellier back room to bring us to.
3: Shut up.
2: They haven't got it.
4: They must have.
2: I tell you, I've searched. They haven't got it.
3: Come on. Tell us, where is it?
1: Who are you working for, General Kung?
3: Where did you put it?
1: Put what, gentlemen?
3: You know all right, the seal.
1: I don't know. Maybe I lost it.
3: Ach, you...
2: Wait. Save it until the boss gets here. You'll know how to make them talk. Trust the Chinese.
3: Yeah, but it may be ours.
4: Well, there is cars. Why not play while we are waiting?
2: Well, that's an idea. Why not? You're dear, Frenchie.
0: Randolph, darling. If General Kung...
1: Don't worry. I'll think of something.
0: I know you will. You're wonderful. But just in case, I want you to know, I am sorry for what I did.
1: Hey, you kissed me.
0: Yes. Did you like it?
1: Yes, only darn it, my hands are tied. But I've got an idea. Just a minute.
2: All right, deal with my Frenchie.
1: What's the matter? Afraid to let me play with you? Afraid I'll beat you again?
2: Well, what do you say, chaps?
4: Why not? Yes, money. Our money.
3: I'll untie him. Raise.
1: Call.
3: Three tens.
1: Three aces.
3: Three aces.
1: Four deuces.
3: Four kings.
1: Straight flush.
3: Straight flush.
1: Royal flush.
3: Oh, he's cheating. He must be. I'll kill him. I'll kill him.
0: Darling, you knocked them all out.
1: What a mess. My cards all over the room.
0: Leave them. Let's get out of here. Listen. Listen, somebody's coming. Maybe it's the general. Hurry, hurry.
1: Just a minute. I've got a fan. There. All right, let's go.
5: Good evening. Not leaving so soon?
1: Oh, Sheng Pao. So Mao Tzu found you. A good thing I sent him off to... But wait a minute. How did you know where to find us?
5: Perhaps if we will go back into...
1: No, wait a minute. We want to talk to you.
5: There is no need for me to talk to Miss Jones or to you. You are through. Just hand over the yin seal.
0: Randolph, he's got a gun.
1: So you are a double-crosser.
0: Randolph!

0: There. Goodbye to Hong Kong.
1: Yes. Goodbye forever.
0: It will be good to see Virginia again, won't it, darling?
1: Yes. Although I left under something of a cloud, I suppose they'll give a married man a new chance.
0: No doubt of it. Especially since he's reformed. Lammy, you've never told me, and I haven't asked you, but whatever you did with that seal, I'm glad we don't have it. It would have been wrong to start our married life with dishonesty like that.
1: Susan,
0: and now that you are married, there'll be no more fighting, and that means no more poker.
1: Susan,
0: because it's a symbol of the old life, I brought up your pack of cards, and here. Here's an end to it.
2: No, wait! Susan!
0: Why, Lammy. Lammy, what is it? What's the matter? Well, I only threw your old pack of cards overboard. If it means that much, you can always get a new pack.
1: But you don't understand. In that pack of cards, concealed in the lining of the box, was the Yin seal. You've just thrown $50,000 into the ocean.
3: Escape is produced and directed by William N. Robeson. Tonight we have presented The Ambassador of Poker by Ahmed Abdallah, adapted for radio by John Dunkel. Featured in the cast were Elliot Reed as Randolph C. Fairburn, Lucille Meredith as Susan Jones, Ben Wright as Shang Pao, Benson Fong as General Kung, and Richard Liu as Mao Tzu. Also heard were John Daner, Ramsey Hill, Bill Conrad, and Rick Vallon. Special music was arranged and played by Ivan Dittmar.
4: From April 7th of 1950, and how about that familiar radio cast supporting Elliot Reed in that thrilling episode? 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
1: With his faithful valet Cato, Britt Reed, daring young publisher, matches wits with the underworld, risking his life that criminals and racketeers within the law may feel its weight by the sting of the Green Hornet.
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1: Chandu the Magician. 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

Frank Chandler, known in the Far East as Chandu the Magician, has come to a small Balkan country on a secret mission to discover the identity of the man who has taken over Roxor's scheme of conquest. By his occult powers, Chandler has witnessed a quarrel between Jan Metsos, the foreign minister, and the baleful Dimitri over a scheme to kill young Nicholas Karowitz, formerly the crown prince. Soon after, Nicholas disappears. The following morning, Chandler, on his way down to the American consulate, leaves Bob and Betty Regent at the foot of the hill leading down from the gloomy feudal castle where they are staying. At the edge of town, they are taken into the back room of a small, dark shop by a ragged gypsy under the pretext that he will show them where Nicholas has been taken. Now, having learned that they are to be held to extort money from Chandler, Bob and Betty are desperately trying to escape from the gypsy shop. Chandu, the magician.

0: Oh, Bob, we could never crawl through that little tiny window.
1: Oh, I know that. But if I broke the glass, I bet I could reach around outside and unbolt the door.
0: Well, hurry then. He'll be back here in a minute.
1: Oh, give me your scarf to wrap around my hands.
0: Okay.
1: It's sure screwy to have a bolt on the outside of a door.
0: For all we know, he locks people in here all the time like this. Oh, Bob, there he is. He's probably got his gypsy wagon all ready.
1: Move over, Betts. Oh, that didn't make much noise. Now if I can just reach the bolt.
0: Can you? Can you tell where it is?
1: Ouch. I can feel the edge of the door, but... Yeah. Yeah, there it is.
0: Push it back. Hurry up.
1: It's rusty, I guess. Oh, if I could just get a grip on it.
0: Oh, I wish I could help you.
1: It's just stuck. Oh, there. There, it's loosening a little. I think I've got it. Yeah. Now see if the door will open.
0: Oh, you don't think there's another bolt?
1: Oh, swell. Come on, don't wait to see if he's hurt us.
0: I'm going to shut it again. It's so dark in there, he might not know that.
1: Well, shut it for Pete's sake, and let's get going.
0: Which way?
1: Oh, down here. I bet I can run faster than that gypsy, and you can, too.
0: We can't run on these cobblestones, Bob.
1: Oh, you think we can't? Well, this way. Through the alley.
0: Okay.
1: We ought to come out in the marketplace.
0: Is he coming, Bob?
1: Oh, don't look around. You'll fall down and break a leg.
0: Oh.
1: Slow down now. He won't start anything in the marketplace. It's full of people.
0: Oh. Now we can get that stationery for Mother. And she and Uncle Frank won't have to know how silly we were.
1: Oh, we won't get out of it that easily.
0: Why not? Nothing happened, really.
1: Oh, no? Nothing, except that we found out the gypsies have taken Nicky up to that mountain.
0: Oh, I forgot that. Phew. Bob, this isn't the marketplace. We're turned around.
1: Hey, that's right. I never saw a place where it was so easy to get lost.
0: What about Cairo? Oh, Bob, we left my scarf.
1: You want to go back and get it?
0: No, but Cairo made me think of it. I bought it there.
1: Well, it's too late now. Let's find somebody and ask where the American consulate is. Uncle Frank will probably...
0: Oh, Bob, look. Straight up the street.
1: Huh?
0: No, the hilly one. Right there.
1: Well, for Pete's sake, we are dope. It's right in front of us. Come on.
0: Uncle Frank won't be angry when he finds out we know where Nicky is.
1: He'll say I ought to have had better sense. And I should. Why can't I ever learn...
0: There he is at the gate. Uncle Frank, have you been waiting long?
2: No, but I'm glad you came along. I'm in a hurry.
1: Oh, wait till you hear. We found out where Nicky is.
2: You what?
0: The gypsies have taken him up to the mountain. You know, the one with the sword on the side of it.
2: Well, you can tell me about it on the way home.
1: Oh, wait, Uncle Frank. Oh, aren't you going to go back and tell somebody? Mr. Metzos?
0: Or Nicky's father?
2: We're going home.
0: Don't you believe us?
2: With all the talk in the marketplace, you could have heard anything.
0: We weren't in the marketplace.
2: Well, what have you been doing? Betty... Didn't you get the stationery for your mother?
0: No, we... Well, something happened.
1: Let's go back and get it now. But listen, Uncle Frank...
2: Not now. If I find what I expect to at the castle, I'm coming right down here again to have a talk with Jan Metzos.
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12: You wanted to see me, Karavitz? I cannot give you much time, but sit here.
13: No, thank you. Mr. Metzos, you must tell me, what have you done with my son?
12: If you read the newspaper this morning, you know I have soldiers searching for...
13: One moment.
12: Yes?
13: What do you want? Haven't I agreed to everything that you've asked?
12: Yes, yes, indeed.
13: You rule as if you had the right.
12: I have the power.
13: Only because I abdicated to save the lives of my people. If I had given the word, you would still be fighting in the mountains.
12: There is nothing to be gained by this talk.
13: What more do you want of me?
12: I did not ask you to come here.
13: Where is Nicholas? Tell me.
12: That is something I would like to know myself.
13: You must know.
12: Perhaps he has gone into hiding. Perhaps he has convinced himself he can recruit men and restore the monarchy.
13: Nicholas knows that's hopeless now. He would not be so rash.
12: For his sake, I hope not. But he is rash. His journey to Tibet, for instance.
13: What do you mean?
12: You did not know of it? I did.
13: When was this?
12: Some months ago, before he returned from Paris. You see why I am not surprised that he should suddenly disappear.
13: He did not disappear. He was...
12: You have...

0: remembered something?
1: No. I meant he was miserable. He had been injured in that fall from his horse.
0: Karavitz, I have not been pleased with your son's recent behavior.
1: Because he is friendly with the Americans, Mr. Chandler and his family?
0: No, unless Mr. Chandler's niece and nephew have been filling his head with American nonsense.
1: Then what has Nicholas done?
0: When he is found, or if he is found...
1: You know where he is.
0: I was about to say, Karavitz, if Nicholas is found, you will find a way to convince him there will never be another king in this country.
1: Mr.
0: Neither Metzels. You nor himself. I hope you understand me.
1: If you have had my son killed, I shall make no effort to restrain the people. Good morning, Mr. Metzos.

0: Now, Bets, we might as well tell Mom right off the bat.
1: Oh, I hate to.
0: Well, she'll know there's some reason why we didn't get her at the stationery.
2: Her door's closed. Maybe she's asleep.
1: I'll peek in and see. Why, she's not here.
0: Well, I thought she was going to stay in bed all day.
2: Bob, go down and ask Lugos if he knows where she is.
0: Okay.
1: She surely wouldn't go out anywhere, Uncle Frank. She'd know.
2: Well, what's that over there on the floor?
1: What?
2: Wait, Bob.
0: Huh?
1: Why, it's a key. Oh,
2: one of the keys I put in the chest downstairs the other day. What's it doing up here?
1: Gee.
2: Come along, we'll see. I'll have to try all these doors, I suppose. Oh, this one isn't locked. Dorothy.
3: Oh, Frank, I'm so glad you're back.
1: Mother. Doesn't she look uncanny standing there with a candle in the darkness?
0: Well, what is this place?
3: It's the old portrait gallery.
2: Well, what are you doing here, Dot? You're supposed to be in bed.
3: Oh, I told you I wouldn't stay in bed all day. I was walking down the hall, and I thought I heard someone in here.
0: Mom.
1: Nobody could get in, Mother. Uncle Frank locked all the doors up here the other day.
3: I know. Here, light some of these candles.
0: Oh, Uncle Frank, do you think it could be...
2: Bob, no. Did you see anyone, Dot?
3: No, but it took me a while to find the right key.
1: Mother, weren't you scared to death?
3: Oh, I'd rather know who it was than sit downstairs expecting every minute that... Frank, what are you looking at?
2: This painting. It must be the first princess.
1: Princess?
2: The wife of the man who built the castle.
1: Oh, why, she's lovely. I don't believe she'd poison anybody.
0: Poison anybody? Well, who said she did?
1: I read it in that book, The History of the Castle. You saw it. They said she poisoned her husband, the first Prince Ivan.
2: Well, she looks almost Egyptian.
1: She was, or something like that. Prince Ivan brought her home from a crusade.
2: I wonder.
3: Frank, what on earth's the matter with you?
2: Dot, the entrance to that room may be right here.
3: What room? Not the one we saw that night in the crystal.
2: Exactly. The altar of black magic. And if that's where Nicholas is...
0: But, Uncle Frank, we told you the gypsy...
2: And I don't believe it for a second.
1: But the gypsy told us.
2: For reasons you know nothing about, I'm sure Nicholas is right here in this castle.

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1: From November 3rd, 1948, we'll present another installment at the same time and day on your local radio station next week. I'm Greg Bell, and earlier we had Elliot Reed in an episode of Escape, and I mentioned he was also a film and television performer. One of his final credits came in a 1992 episode of a top-rated TV sitcom. He would play one half of an elderly couple who want to buy a hideous painting of Kramer. Can you name that series? I'll have the answer and then wrap up When Radio Was right after this break.

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0: Now a news update from the Lounge Newsroom.
1: Good morning, I'm Daryl Major. A ban on drive-thrus was voted down during a recent City of Parksville Council meeting. Had it been approved, the motion would have paved the way to prohibit drive-thrus in future commercial builds. It was brought forward by Mayor Doug O'Brien, who heard concerns about the adverse effects on nearby homes, including increased traffic, noise, and light pollution.
2: Just the environment.

0: mentally unsound, as far as I'm concerned. The engines are running constantly. We have idle free zones and so forth. And yet in many of the drive-throughs, we have a constant flow of vehicles with their engines running.
1: There are currently at least 5 drive-throughs in Parksville, none of which would have been affected had the motion passed. 90 days in jail to be served on weekends. That was the sentence handed to 32-year-old Maverick John Millen for driving the wrong way on Highway 19 in the Neuse Bay when he hit a car head-on, injuring Millen and the other driver. Millen was convicted by a BC Supreme Court jury last December of impaired and dangerous driving causing bodily harm in relation to the January 2019 incident. Millen's sentencing hearing heard he has maintained sobriety for well over 6 years. Oceanside RCMP are looking to identify a dirt bike rider after a woman was injured on a regional trail late last Sunday morning. It happened along Meadowwood Way when a group of 4 dirt bikers went past the 63-year-old woman on her bike. RCMP Sergeant Shane Worth says they know the dirt biker saw the woman.
2: One of the riders in the group signaled to everybody else to slow down. However, while passing the cyclist, one of the dirt bikers struck the cyclist and forced her into the ditch. The bikers drove off, leaving the cyclist in the ditch.
1: The woman was taken to hospital with 3 broken ribs and other superficial injuries. 2 people died after separate drowning incidents in Nanaimo's Departure Bay Wednesday night. RCMP Reserve Constable Gary O'Brien says at around 6 p.m., police were called to check on a woman seen out in the water with several search and rescue crews called in to assist.
3: Around 9 p.m., the woman was found deceased near Departure Bay Beach. Life-saving measures were applied. She was pronounced deceased. Foul play is not suspected. The coroner service was contacted.
1: The second drowning occurred around 7:30 when a swimmer was in distress near the Brecon boat launch. The man was pulled from the water, and despite life-saving measures, he was pronounced dead at the scene. Foreign Affairs Minister Anita Anand says she's received information from her officials about what she says is the appalling abuse of Canadians who were detained in Israel. In a statement posted on X overnight, Anand confirms the Canadians who were on board a flotilla headed to the Gaza Strip when they were detained by Israel are now in Turkey. The 12 were deported there after being detained while trying to deliver humanitarian aid. And a series of last-minute problems led to the scrapping of a SpaceX launch. SpaceX got within a half minute of launching its newest and biggest Starship on a test flight before it was scrapped. SpaceX CEO Elon Musk later said the hydraulic pin holding the launch tower's arm in place did not retract. He says another launch attempt of the 124-meter rocket will happen Friday if the problem can be fixed quickly. That's your news. For more on our local stories, visit NanaimoNewsNow.com.
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1: In sports, the season is on the line for the Nanaimo Clippers tonight. They are in Brooks, Alberta, down 3-1 in the BCHL final to the host Bandits. A Clippers win means a Game 6 Sunday at Frank Crane Arena. In the NHL last night, Montreal rolled over Carolina 6-2 in Game 1 of the Eastern Conference final. At the World Men's Hockey Championship in Switzerland, Canada meets Slovenia this morning. In Major League Baseball, the Blue Jays blanked the Yankees 2-0 last night. The Mariners were idle. Weather today, sunny, a high of 23. Becoming partly cloudy this evening, a low of 11. Mainly sunny tomorrow, a high of 21. Showers in the forecast Sunday and Monday with highs of 16. Sunshine in 19 Tuesday and Wednesday. A mix of sun and cloud Thursday, a high of 18. Across the region, it's 13 degrees.
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0: The Lounge, 99.9 Music with Style. What you want, that is Haley Sales this morning. How you doing? It's Bill. Beautiful morning once again. Another gorgeous day in Oceanside, and very happy to be hanging out with you on this Friday morning, heading into a nice weekend as well. Sunshine today. It's going to be a high UV index with temperatures expected at about 23 degrees. Going to feel a bit warmer with the humidity. Down to 11 tonight, then 21 and mainly sunny for tomorrow with lows near 11. Now, rain in the forecast for Sunday and Monday, which I'm fine with. We're going to be up in the high teens, and that's back to sunshine for Tuesday through Thursday in the long-range forecast. 11 degrees in Parksville and Qualicum Beach right now, 10 degrees in Sechelt.
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0: Hey, coming up on the show today, of course, we have your look at this day in pop culture. We got some great music lined up for you. We have your TGI Friday flashback as a real classic for you today. And we're also going to give away a $25 gift card from Parksville Ricky's with the table topic question. That's coming up in just a little while. Right now, it's 18 minutes after 6 with Ray Charles.

It's Susan Jackson, Anna Marie at 6:25. Beautiful sunny morning. Friday morning in Oceanside, heading into the weekend. What are your plans? Got anything going on this weekend? There is lots going on, including some live music. You have a chance to check out American Beauty's Songs of Dylan and Springsteen tomorrow night at Knox United Church, 7 o'clock showtime. Get your tickets from the usual suspects. It's $30 and information available.

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1: Good morning, I'm Daryl Major. Drive-thrus will still be permitted in future City of Parksville builds after a motion to ban them was defeated recently. Mayor Doug O'Brien made the motion to prohibit drive-thrus on future commercial builds, but a tie vote meant the ban won't move forward. Councillor Amit Gore, who lives near a 24-hour drive-thru, voted in favor of the motion, saying they go against the small-town feel of their community.
2: The drive-thrus are creating more of like car-dependent communities. We talk about Parksville, we say active transportation, we want to encourage walkability. So in my opinion, that goes against those goals as well.
1: More on this story at NanaimoNewsNow.com. Police in Nanaimo say two people died in unrelated drownings in the waters in and around Departure Bay. They responded to a call about the well-being of a woman at Departure Bay Beach Wednesday night. It took searchers 3 hours to find the woman's body, and about 2 hours later, police responded to another report of a swimmer in distress near the Brecken boat launch. First responders pulled a man out of the water. He was pronounced dead at the scene. A judge handed a drunk driver a 90-day sentence to be served on weekends for a wrong-way crash on Highway 19 in Anuse Bay. Ian Holmes has details.
3: 32-year-old Maverick John Millen's sentence follows numerous procedural delays in connection to a late-night January 2019 Highway 19 crash north of the Petro-Canada service station. A jury in December convicted Millen of both impaired and dangerous driving causing bodily harm. He was driving north in the southbound lanes of the divided highway when he hit

0: a car head-on, resulting in non-life-threatening injuries to Millen and the man driving the opposing car. Millen will serve his sentence on weekends between Friday and Sunday evenings at Nanaimo Correctional Center.
1: Alberta Premier Danielle Smith is set to hold a news conference today about her referendum question on separation. She announced in a televised address last night that Albertans would vote in an October 19th referendum on separation, but not a direct vote on whether the province should leave Canada. Separatist leaders are dismissing the referendum question as spineless and ineffective. In sports, it's a must-win game for the Nanaimo Clippers tonight. They're in Brooks, Alberta, trailing the Bandits 3-1 in the BCHL final. A win tonight means a Game 6 Sunday at Frank Crane Arena. In the NHL last night, Montreal grabbed Game 1 of the Eastern Conference Final with a 6-2 romp of Carolina. Overseas, Canada faces Slovenia this morning at the World Men's Hockey Championship in Switzerland. On the Diamonds last night, the Blue Jays beat the Yankees 2-0. The Mariners were off. Weather today, sunny, a high of 23 in the forecast, becoming partly cloudy this evening, a low of 11. Mainly sunny tomorrow, a high of 21. Across the region, it's 13 degrees.
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Natalie Cole, my baby just cares for me. It is 6:37. Good morning. It's Bill here to keep you company on this Friday morning, getting ready for the weekend. It is time for a look at this day in pop culture. What is it today? Well, it's Friday, of course, the 22nd day of May. It is National Sherlock Holmes Day. I do enjoy a Sherlock Holmes mystery. I love the radio plays. Listen to them just about every night. It is National Title Track Day. When we talk about title tracks, of course, we mean songs off the album that the album is actually named after. And there are some fantastic, like Sgt. Pepper's Lonely Hearts Club Band. That's one of them right there. What else? It's National Road Trip Day, National Craft Distillery Day. And we have some great ones. We visited Megan and I, Mischievous Spirits, up in Arrington a couple years back. Boy, they've got some great products. It's also National Vanilla Pudding Day, because sometimes vanilla is the answer. What else happened on this date? Well, in 1967, the Monkees released an album called Headquarters and proved that they're more than a group of actors who just play a band on TV. It is their third album. It's the first time that gave them complete creative control over songwriting and performing without relying on session musicians. It went to number one on Billboard with songs like Shades of Grey.

0: Silhouettes with the Nylons. It is 6:45. There we go. 6:45. Beautiful sunny morning in Oceanside. The forecast says it's going to be a nice one today. Up to 23 degrees with the humidex. It's going to feel like about 25 and a high UV index today as well. But beautiful, clear, sunny skies. 23 degrees down to 11 tonight with a little bit of cloud. Mostly sunny for tomorrow with a high of 21 and a low near 11. Then 17 degrees and rain. On Sunday, some showers in the forecast, lows near 9, more showers on Monday. Then sunshine returns for the rest of the week coming. Sounds pretty good to me. Looking around right now, 10 in Seashelt. It is 11 in Oceanside with a table topic question coming up in a moment.
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3: Hang on there, Rosemary. We'll get to you in just a second. It's going to be one of those days, isn't it? No, I think it'll be fine. Here we go. Let's take a look at your table topic question for today and a chance for you to win that $25 gift card from Parksville Ricky's. Today's question, it is National Road Trip Day. And if you were to hop in the car and go on a road trip today, where would you go? Where would I go? I don't know. I got time off coming. I still don't know where I'm going. Probably up Island. I was just down Victoria the other, last weekend, so I'd probably explore the island some more. I don't know. I'll have to think about that. Anyway, that's the question today. If you were to hop in the car to go on a road trip today, where would you go? Answer on Facebook, or of course you can call or text 250-248-8040.

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1: Good morning, I'm Daryl Major. A ban on drive-thrus was voted down during a recent City of Parksville Council meeting. Had it been approved, the motion would have paved the way to prohibit drive-thrus in future commercial builds. It was brought forward by Mayor Doug O'Brien, who heard concerns about the adverse effects on nearby homes, including increased traffic, noise, and light pollution.
2: Just environmentally unsound, as far as I'm concerned. The engines are running constantly. We have idle free zones and so forth. And yet, in many of the drive-thrus, we have a constant

0: flow of vehicles with their engines running.
1: There are currently at least 5 drive-thrus in Parksville, none of which would have been affected had the motion passed. 90 days in jail to be served on weekends. That was the sentence handed to 32-year-old Maverick John Millen for driving the wrong way on Highway 19 in Anoose Bay when he hit a car head-on, injuring himself and the other driver. Millen was convicted by a BC Supreme Court jury last December of impaired and dangerous driving causing bodily harm in relation to the January 2019 incident. Millen's sentencing hearing heard he has maintained sobriety for well over 6 years. A 63-year-old Oceanside woman suffered 3 broken ribs and other injuries after being knocked off her bike late last Sunday morning. Police say a group of 4 dirt bike riders passed by the woman on Meadowwood Way, with one colliding with her as he rode by. RCMP Sergeant Shane Worth says the woman wound up in a ditch to be discovered by passers-by a short time later.
2: We do know that the rider knows they struck the cyclist because the dirt bike rider said to the cyclist before fleeing that he didn't mean to do it.
1: Mounties are hopeful the offending rider will contact them and explain their actions. A man and a woman died after drowning in Nanaimo's Departure Bay Wednesday night in what police say are unrelated incidents. Around 6 p.m., a check well-being call for a woman in the water turned into a large-scale search. She was found deceased around 9 p.m. at Departure Bay Beach. Reserve Constable Gary O'Brien says while that search was underway, they were called to the Brecon boat launch to reports of a swimmer in distress.
3: Nanaimo Harbor Patrol were actually on scene and managed to pull him from the water. Despite life-saving measures by BCEHS and Nanaimo Harbor Patrol, he was also pronounced deceased.
1: Foul play is not suspected in either incident. Canadian flotilla members who were deported from Israel after being detained while en route to the Gaza Strip recently have arrived in Turkey. Foreign Affairs Minister Anita Anand confirmed the news overnight, noting she'd also received information from her officials about abuse the 12 Canadians suffered while detained by Israel. In an updated statement on X overnight, Anand called the Canadians' treatment appalling abuse. And streaming giants operating in Canada will soon face tougher rules on funding Canadian programming. The CRTC says companies, including Netflix, will have to direct 15% of their Canadian revenue toward domestic content. That amount is 3 times the initial level set 2 years ago. Regulators say the changes should help maintain more than $2 billion for Canadian and Indigenous productions. That's your news. For more on our local stories, visit NanaimoNewsNow.com.
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1: In sports, the season is on the line for the Nanaimo Clippers tonight. They are in Brooks, Alberta, down 3-1 in the BCHL final to the host Bandits. A Clippers win means a Game 6 Sunday at Frank Crane Arena. In the NHL last night, Montreal rolled over Carolina 6-2 in Game 1 of the Eastern Conference final. At the World Men's Hockey Championship in Switzerland, Canada meets Slovenia this morning. In Major League Baseball, the Blue Jays blanked the Yankees 2-0 last night. The Mariners were idle. Weather today, sunny, a high of 23. Becoming partly cloudy this evening, a low of 11. Mainly sunny tomorrow, a high of 21. Showers in the forecast Sunday and Monday with highs of 16. Sunshine in 19 Tuesday and Wednesday. A mix of sun and cloud Thursday, a high of 18. Across the region, it's 13 degrees.
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Fifth Dimension, one less bell to answer. The Lounge, 99.9. No bells to answer when you're on vacation. We're talking about road trips today. It is National Road Trip Day. If you could hop in the car right now and go anywhere on a road trip, where would it be? Newfoundland for Aspen. That's a long road trip, but I'm up for it. Are we taking the Model T? I'll see you there in a year or so. What else? Barbara says, only driven partway across Canada, so I'd like to go right to Newfoundland next time. Flew to the Maritimes, put 4,700 kilometers on through Nova Scotia, New Brunswick, and PEI. I think that's the way I would do it. I think I would fly out and do the road trip there. Hey, I only get so many weeks a year for vacation time.

0: Harry Reconic Jr., it had to be you, The Lounge. 99.9 Music with Style. We're talking about road trips. National Road Trip Day today. If you could hop in your car right now, go on a road trip, where would it be? Sharon, this seems to be a common thread here. Sharon would like to see the Maritime Provinces. They look very interesting. I would have to agree with you on that. I've never been that far east. I think as far as Sault Ste. Marie or Ottawa, that's about as far as I've been. Well, actually, technically Gatineau. So I did make it into Quebec, even though it's just across the river. But I made it there. But that's as far east as I've gone. What else? Pauline says, one of our bucket list trips is Haida Gwaii, one of the few places that they've never visited. Would also like to see some of Oceanside as well. Ontario, to visit a friend, says Dee. He says to Dartmouth, visit a friend from my younger Navy days. And Melissa says, go see my folks, Pincher Creek, Alberta. See them and reminisce. That sounds like a good plan as well. Forecast for today, you know what? Pretty good day for a road trip, I'd have to say. It's going to be beautiful and sunny throughout the day. And at least half of the weekend is going to be beautiful and sunny as well. We're expecting highs near 23 degrees today. It's going to feel more like 25. A high UV index today as well. Down to 11 overnight, 21 tomorrow in the sunshine, then showers for Sunday and Monday in the long-range forecast. But we're still going to be in the mid to high teens as far as temperature is concerned. Right now, it's 11 degrees in Campbell River, already up to 15 degrees in Oceanside.
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2: Good morning, I'm Daryl Major. Drive-thrus will still be permitted in future City of Parksville builds after a motion to ban them was defeated recently. Mayor Doug O'Brien made the motion to prohibit drive-thrus on future commercial builds, but a tie vote meant the ban won't move forward. Councillor Amit Gore, who lives near a 24-hour drive-thru, voted in favor of the motion, saying they go against the small-town feel of their community.
3: The drive-thrus are creating more of like car-dependent communities. We talk about Parksville, we say active transportation, we want to encourage walkability. So in my opinion, that goes against those goals as well.
2: More on this story at NanaimoNewsNow.com. Police in Nanaimo say two people died in unrelated drownings in the waters in and around Departure Bay. They responded to a call about the well-being of a woman at Departure Bay Beach Wednesday night. It took searchers 3 hours to find the woman's body, and about 2 hours later, police responded to another report of a swimmer in distress near the Brecken boat launch. First responders pulled a man out of the water. He was pronounced dead at the scene. A judge handed a drunk driver

0: a 90-day sentence to be served on weekends for a wrong-way crash on Highway 19 in Anoose Bay. Ian Holmes has details.
1: 32-year-old Maverick John Millen's sentence follows numerous procedural delays in connection to a late-night January 2019 Highway 19 crash north of the Petro-Canada service station. A jury in December convicted Millen of both impaired and dangerous driving causing bodily harm. He was driving north in the southbound lanes of the divided highway when he hit a car head-on, resulting in non-life-threatening injuries to Millen and the man driving the opposing car. Millen will serve his sentence on weekends between Friday and Sunday evenings at Nanaimo Correctional Center.
0: Alberta Premier Danielle Smith is set to hold a news conference today about her referendum question on separation. She announced in a televised address last night that Albertans would vote in an October 19th referendum on separation, but not a direct vote on whether the province should leave Canada. Separatist leaders are dismissing the referendum question as spineless and ineffective. In sports, it's a must-win game for the Nanaimo Clippers tonight. They're in Brooks, Alberta, trailing the Bandits 3-1 in the BCHL final. A win tonight means a Game 6 Sunday at Frank Crane Arena. In the NHL last night, Montreal grabbed Game 1 of the Eastern Conference Final with a 6-2 romp of Carolina. Overseas, Canada faces Slovenia this morning at the World Men's Hockey Championship in Switzerland. On the Diamonds last night, the Blue Jays beat the Yankees 2-0. The Mariners were off. Weather today, sunny, a high of 23 in the forecast, becoming partly cloudy this evening, a low of 11. Mainly sunny tomorrow, a high of 21. Across the region, it's 13 degrees.
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It's Al Green, Let's Stay Together, The Lounge, 99.9. Talking road trips, National Road Trip Day today. Where would you go? I just had a call from Steve, says fly to Halifax, rent an RV, and spend several days exploring that area. That does sound like a wonderful holiday, actually. Coming up, we've got, here's one for your holiday road trip playlist. It's a TGI Friday Flashback, and we're going to zip back to 1979 coming up.

0: Celine Dion and At Last, The Lounge, 99.9 Music with Style. 744, stick around. We've got your TGI Friday flashback coming up in a moment. 23 degrees, and it's going to feel like about 25, and nothing but sunshine for today. That's what we're expecting. Down to 11 tonight, and then more sunshine, a high of 21 tomorrow. We got some rain in the forecast for Sunday. That's the way it's looking as we head into the weekend. It is a beautiful morning, just a couple of clouds and sunshine already. 15 in Oceanside.
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1: Oh, here we go. Way back 1979. This coming weekend in 1979, the third Barry Manilow TV special aired on ABC TV. John Denver was one of the guests, and he

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1: The forecast Sunday and Monday with highs of 16, sunshine and 19 Tuesday and Wednesday, a mix of sun and cloud Thursday, a high of 18. Across the region, it's 14 degrees.
2: It's time for the Morning Market Report with Rob Wolf from Maudlin Brown. Good morning, Rob.
3: Good morning, Bill. In the U.S., consumer sentiment dropped to a new record low in May as the Iran war increased inflation fears. Canadian retail sales were up 0.6% in April, but it's all at the gas station. And bond yields have eased and North American markets are rising. The Canadian TSX is up 8 points. The Dow Jones has added 328 and the Nasdaq has gained 76 points. The Canadian dollar is lower at 72.34 US. Gold is trading around 4,500 US an ounce and oil is at 97.60 US a barrel. 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

Tom Jones and Help Yourself. It's 8 minutes after 8 o'clock. A little scattered cloud, but a lovely morning in Oceanside nonetheless. And it's going to be a beautiful, warm, and sunny day. We'll update your weather forecast shortly. Talking about road trips, it is National Road Trip Day. If you could go anywhere, just hop in the car right now, road trip time, where would you go? Joanne says, back to my hometown of Rossland in the West Kootenays. I love Rossland. I've only been there once, maybe twice. But I love the Kootenays, and I think about going there quite often, actually. Cheryl says, I'd stay on the island, probably go to Tofino or Cape Scott. We got Michael saying Comox, visiting friends and family along the way. Michael lives in Victoria.

for you. And he says, Toronto for some Blue Jays games. It's a long drive for a little baseball. Heidi says the Okanagan, which is actually, to be honest, something that we're considering doing in the next little while here. Grew up there. Haven't been there in a very, very long time. So, yeah, I could see a trip to the Okanagan.

0: Tom Craig, and here's your Lounge Around Town. 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Then, from June 12th to 14th, head on out to the Nanoose Bay Cafe for some toe-tapping tunes at Boots and Boats. 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
1: It is 17 minutes after 8 o'clock, 16 degrees already in Oceanside. Sunshine, highs of 23. You're going to feel like 25 for this afternoon and sunny tomorrow, but rain for Sunday and Monday in the long-range forecast. Talking about road trips, Alex, it's National Road Trip Day, and what a beautiful day for it. If you could road trip anywhere, where would you go? Susan says Tofino, which is a beautiful place to go. Similar, I just saw that Trisha, they're planning a trip to Banfield this weekend, just a day trip. But Banfield, a beautiful spot. Only been there the one time, well, actually twice, because I had to drop off my kid and I had to drive out a couple days later to pick him up as he was staying at the biological research station out there. What a gorgeous place. And yeah, if you're thinking of going out there, they have paved the road. It's a decent road. It's one lane in a few spots, but it is a decent road now. So it's not quite so gravelly and terrifying in bad weather. Thank heavens for that. Other spots, Norris Point, Newfoundland for Bob. Kathy says, what did Kathy say here this morning? Yeah, she's from New Brunswick. Road trip would be to drive across Canada and go back home. And yeah, you know what? I've never been to the East Coast. Lynn likewise said she'd like to go to the East Coast, Newfoundland in particular, because she's not been to Newfoundland but has some friends out there. I would love to see the East Coast. Maybe. Maybe not this year, but maybe not.
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Samara Joy and Three Little Words, a little bit of jazz for you on a Friday morning. It is 8:27. We've got an event coming up June 12th through Sunday, June 14th. It's a Friday through Sunday event. It's called Boots and Boats, and it's happening at Nanoose Bay Cafe out there on the water. It's a beautiful spot there. You can check out their website. It's bootsandboats.com. It's a mix of music, sunshine, and waterfront vibes. It's right at Schooner Cove. After a couple of amazing years in the Okanagan, this is the Nashville Singer-Songwriter Festival, and it's coming to the West Coast. Three nights, ocean views, 21 artists. It's going to be a lot of fun as well. We're going to have some tickets to give away, I believe, next week as well. Details at thelounge999.com.

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1: Good morning, I'm Daryl Major. Drive-thrus will still be permitted in future City of Parksville builds after a motion to ban them was defeated recently. Mayor Doug O'Brien made the motion to prohibit drive-thrus on future commercial builds, but a tie vote meant the ban won't move forward. Councillor Amit Gore, who lives near a 24-hour drive-thru, voted in favor of the motion, saying they go against the small-town feel of their community.
2: The drive-thrus are creating more of like car-dependent communities. We talk about Parksville, we say active transportation, we want to encourage walkability. So in my opinion, that goes against those goals as well.
1: More on this story at NanaimoNewsNow.com. Police in Nanaimo say two people died in unrelated drownings in the waters in and around Departure Bay. They responded to a call about the well-being of a woman at Departure Bay Beach Wednesday night. It took searchers 3 hours to find the woman's body, and about 2 hours later, police responded to another report of a swimmer in distress near the Brecken boat launch. First responders pulled a man out of the water. He was pronounced dead at the scene. A judge handed a drunk driver a 90-day sentence to be served on weekends for a wrong-way crash on Highway 19 in Anoose Bay. Ian Holmes has details.
3: 32-year-old Maverick John Millen's sentence follows numerous procedural delays in connection to a late-night January 2019 Highway 19 crash north of the Petro-Canada service station. A jury in December convicted Millen of both impaired and dangerous driving causing bodily harm. He was driving north in the southbound lanes of the divided highway when he hit a car head-on, resulting in non-life-threatening injuries to Millen and the man driving the opposing car. Millen will serve his sentence on weekends between Friday and Sunday evenings at Nanaimo Correctional Center.
1: Alberta Premier Danielle Smith is set to hold a news conference today about her referendum question on separation. She announced in a televised address last night that Albertans would vote in an October 19th referendum on separation, but not a direct vote on whether the province should leave Canada. Separatist leaders are dismissing the referendum question as spineless and ineffective. In sports, it's a must-win game for the Nanaimo Clippers tonight. They're in Brooks, Alberta, trailing the Bandits 3-1 in the BCHL final. A win tonight means a Game 6 Sunday at Frank Crane Arena. In the NHL last night, Montreal grabbed Game 1 of the Eastern Conference Final with a 6-2 romp of Carolina. Overseas, Canada faces Slovenia this morning at the World Men's Hockey Championship in Switzerland. On the Diamonds last night, the Blue Jays beat the Yankees 2-0. The Mariners were off. Weather today, sunny, a high of 23 in the forecast, becoming partly cloudy this evening, a low of 11. Mainly sunny tomorrow, a high of 21. Across the region, it's 15 degrees.
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I'll be around. That's the Spinners at 8:37. Good morning. It's Bill. Hey, we've got more answers from the table topic question coming up for you. National Road Trip Day. Where would you go? If you could just hop in the car and take a road trip today, what would your destination be?

Night and Day, Cole Porter classic from Rod Stewart. It is 8:43 and a beautiful morning in Oceanside. I tell you, I don't think we could have asked for a nicer day, do you? Here we are, Friday morning, looking at a high of 23. It's going to feel like about 25 for this afternoon with a high UV index. So grab a hat if you're heading out today. Down to 11 overnight, 21 in the sunshine tomorrow, then a bit of rain for Sunday and Monday to wrap up the weekend. Currently, already up to 16 degrees under sunny skies, few scattered clouds. It is lovely. We are talking about road trips. We are talking about where would you go if you could go on a road trip. It's National Road Trip Day. Where would you go? Sonia would go to Kelowna. And I would go along. What else do we have? A wonderful drive through the Rockies for Sandra. I do love that one as well. We've been talking about going to the Rockies this summer, or maybe in the fall, actually. Rob says the Kootenays, another spot I absolutely adore. I grew up between the Okanagan and the Kootenays and lived a number of years up in Jackson.

0: Jasper. So I love all those areas. What else do we have? Oh, Claudia mentions the Okanagan as well. Good thinking. She mentions, one of our favorite spots up there, Summerhill Pyramid Winery in Kelowna. It's just a gorgeous view, and they do really nice food as well. They used to do a brunch. She says, or as an alternative, up island for a spa trip, which also sounds equally relaxing and wonderful. Some great ideas. So thanks for taking part in the table topic question. Kootenay area, then Lake Louise, says Melvin, that's a great idea. Fernie for Michelle. Nova Scotia for Leanne, and it just keeps through Banff, Jasper, up to Edmonton for Sue. These are all great ideas. And hard to pick just one. I want to do them all. Maybe we can combine them all. Anyways, we are going to make our draw for the table topic questions. Brunch on Bill giveaway, a $25 gift card from Parksville Rickies. That's coming up.
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0: Just want to remind you again that American Beauties, the Songs of Dylan and Springsteen is happening Saturday. 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
1: Good morning, I'm Daryl Major. The 12 Canadian activists from a Gaza-bound flotilla detained by Israel are expected to get medical care in Turkey. Israel deported the 12 to Istanbul after their boats were intercepted in international waters. Foreign Affairs Minister Anita Anand says she has information the Canadians received what she calls appalling abuse while in Israeli custody. The head of the World Health Organization is upgrading the risk assessment for the Ebola outbreak in Congo. Director General Tedros Adhanom Ghebreyesus says the illness poses a very high risk within Congo, but he tells reporters the risk of this rare and deadly Ebola type to spreading globally remains low. The WHO counts almost 750 suspected cases and more than 170 suspected deaths. The Nanaimo Salvation Army's daily food programs are now being rolled out in a brand new vehicle. The specialized food truck allows them to not only serve and store food on the go, but also prepare it as needed for their daily breakfast and other outreach initiatives. Executive Director Bern Mueller says they can now respond when and where they're needed.
2: Take the impact that we're trying to deliver in the community and trying to diversify how we're able to support that. How are we able to help people where they are rather than bringing everybody into the downtown core?
1: More on this story at NanaimoNewsNow.com. In sports, the Nanaimo Clippers are in Brooks, Alberta tonight, trailing the Bandits 3-1 in the BCHL final. A Clippers win means a Game 6 Sunday at Frank Crane Arena. In the NHL, Colorado hosts Vegas down 1-0 in the Western Conference final. In the majors, the Blue Jays face Pittsburgh, the Mariners meet Kansas City. Weather today, sunny, a high of 24, becoming partly cloudy this evening, a low of 11. Mainly sunny tomorrow, a high of 21. Across the region, it's 15 degrees.
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1: You ain't nothing but a...
0: The summer of love to disco. The greatest music by the greatest artists is on the lounge. This is the Artist of the Week.
2: Gary and Dave, the Lounge Artist of the Week. This week, we're wrapping up our look at their music and kind of wrapping up towards the end. One more track from All in the Past, their 1974 album. They had some greatest hits albums that came out as well after that, but pretty much called it quits in 1975. You see, both Gary and Dave had a longstanding love of flying. They left music altogether and took up careers as pilots with Air Transat and Air Canada, I believe, as well. Yeah, Gary and Dave both went on to work for Air Canada. Gary eventually became a pastor and went and worked in Ireland for a while. He's written some books and whatnot, and so they're still busy fellas. But let's feature a track from their album that came out in 1974 called All in the Past, I May Never See You Again.

0: I May Never See You Again. That is Gary and Dave. Pretty much their swan song as far as their career went and hit songs. But there you go. What a brief but brilliant career for Gary and Dave. And, you know, they went on to do stuff that they love. So it's all good. We'll have another artist of the week next week. Let's take a look at the list here. Denzel Sinclair, a little bit of jazz for next week with the Lounge Artist of the Week. Coming up tonight and every night, of course, on the Lounge, we have the old radio shows. Tonight, it's Mole Mystery Theater and yours truly, Jack the Ripper from 1945. Following that, it's part two of the Jolly Roger Fraud from 1956 and yours truly, Johnny Dollar. Tomorrow night, it's the Alan Young Show and the Cucamonga Killer from 46. The Couple Next Door and A Recipe for Cake from 1958. Sunday brings an Inner Sanctum mystery called Deadly Fair and Philco Mysteries with Murder in the Sky. It's every night at 8 o'clock on the Lounge.
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1: King of the Road, there's Roger Miller, The Lounge, 99.9. Let's check out your long-range weather forecast. Heading into the weekend, what can we expect? Well, today, I can tell you for free, is going to be pretty fantastic, actually. Expect your highs to reach about 23 this afternoon. It's going to feel like about 25 or so, but lots of sunshine.

0: today. And down to 11 tonight, another sunny day for tomorrow and a high near 21 degrees. Big pond sale, going to be hanging out at Thrifty's tomorrow. Hopefully you can stop by, get some bedding plants and some soil and that sort of stuff. It's going to be a good weekend for it because we have a sunny day and a high of 21 on Saturday with lows near 11. And then we've got the showers to water everything in on Sunday with a high near 17 and a low near 9. Monday is going to bring a bit more rain with highs near 15 degrees. And then we're back to the sunshine for Tuesday through Thursday. In the coming week, and your highs will be in the high teens, overnight lows around 10 or thereabouts for that period of time. Right now, pretty nice morning. It's 17 degrees.
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0: Joe Cocker, Jeffrey Warren's Up Where We Belong. There we go. It is 9:46, and that just about wraps it up for today. Hey, thanks for coming along. Congratulations. I think, did I mention who won this time around? Gordon was our winner of Brunch On Bill, the $25 gift card from the folks at Parksville Rickies for being part of the Table Topic Question this week. We're going to do it again next week, of course. More Table Topic Questions for you every morning, and more chances to win. We've got some other contests. Chance for you to win some tickets coming up next week. You'll find out more about that as we get a little bit closer. Anyway, thanks for coming along. Bob is going to have your weekend covered for you. We got some great music. Of course, we've got Hit in the Town. We got a tribute to Colin James coming up on Sunday night, 9 o'clock with Hit in the Town. Of course, he's going to be playing at Qualicum Beach next weekend. And we thought, well, let's spin some Colin tunes on Hit in the Town. That's your solid hour of blues, R&B, Motown, and soul. And I think Colin dabbles in pretty much all of that. Have a fantastic weekend. Put on the sunscreen. We'll talk to you Monday.
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0: Now a news update from the Lounge Newsroom.
1: Good morning, I'm Daryl Major. 12 Canadians in a Gaza flotilla who were detained by Israel have now been deported to Turkey. Foreign Affairs Minister Anita Anand says she's received information detailing what she calls the egregious abuse of the Canadians while in Israeli custody. She says those responsible must be held accountable. The United Nations is releasing $60 million to help speed up the Ebola outbreak response in Congo and the surrounding region. The U.S. has pledged $23 million in funding to boost the response to Congo and Uganda. It also pledged to fund up to 50 Ebola treatment clinics, but Ugandan authorities say they're not aware of any treatment centers being set up by the U.S. A new vehicle for Nanaimo's Salvation Army is transforming how they deliver their daily food and other programs. The outfitted and specialized food truck is a major upgrade on a renovated refrigeration truck, allowing more outreach for clients struggling in the city. Executive Director Bern Mueller says the new truck gets them to more places with a higher level of service.
2: Being able to serve more meals, to be able to deliver meals in better conditions with the refrigeration on board, with three sinks on board, all of those sorts of things, even the capacity to be able to cook if we need to.
1: More details at NanaimoNewsNow.com. In sports, the Nanaimo Clippers are in Brooks, Alberta tonight, down 3-1 to the Bandits in the BCHL final. A Clippers win sets up Game 6 Sunday at Frank Crane Arena. In the NHL, Vegas is at Colorado, up 1-0 in the West final. In the majors, the Blue Jays battle Pittsburgh. The Mariners face Kansas City. Weather today, sunny, a high of 24, becoming partly cloudy this evening, a low of 11. Mainly sunny tomorrow, a high of 21. Across the region, it's 16 degrees.
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1: Good morning, I'm Daryl Major. The 12 Canadian activists from a Gaza-bound flotilla detained by Israel are expected to get medical care in Turkey. Israel deported the 12 to Istanbul after their boats were intercepted in international waters. Foreign Affairs Minister Anita Anand says she has information the Canadians received what she calls appalling abuse while in Israeli custody. The head of the World Health Organization is upgrading the risk assessment for the Ebola outbreak in Congo. Director General Tedros Adhanom Ghebreyesus says the illness poses a very high risk within Congo, but he tells reporters the risk of this rare and deadly Ebola type to spreading globally remains low. The WHO counts almost 750 suspected cases and more than 170 suspected deaths. The Nanaimo Salvation Army's daily food programs are now being rolled out in a brand new vehicle. The specialized food truck allows them to not only serve and store food on the go, but also prepare it as needed for their daily breakfast and other outreach initiatives. Executive Director Bern Mueller says they can now respond when and where they're needed.
2: Take the impact that we're trying to deliver in the community and trying to diversify how we're able to support that. How are we able to help people where they are rather than bringing everybody into the downtown core?
1: More on this story at NanaimoNewsNow.com. In sports, the Nanaimo Clippers are in Brooks, Alberta tonight, trailing the Bandits 3-1 in the BCHL final. A Clippers win means a Game 6 Sunday at Frank Crane Arena. In the NHL, Colorado hosts Vegas down 1-0 in the Western Conference final. In the majors, the Blue Jays face Pittsburgh, the Mariners meet Kansas City. Weather today, sunny, a high of 24, becoming partly cloudy this evening, a low of 11. Mainly sunny tomorrow, a high of 21.
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1: Good afternoon, I'm Jordan Davidson. RCMP say the death of a scuba diver off Gabriel Island Wednesday is tragic, but not suspicious. A 66-year-old man

0: And entered the water alone at Degnan Bay Dock on the south end of the island and was spotted motionless on the surface by bystanders who responded by boat and found him not breathing. Emergency crews were unable to revive him and the BC Coroner's Service has taken over the investigation. Incident was one of three water-related deaths on Wednesday, with two people also drowning in separate incidents at Departure Bay in Nanaimo. Canada is bringing in new screening measures for Ebola at the border. The country's chief public officer of health says the additional border screenings begin Wednesday. Dr. Josh Reimer says it includes more staff at common points of entry, screening questions about where people have traveled and if they have symptoms. Reimer adds that one person in Ontario has tested negative for Ebola after returning from Ethiopia. A new vehicle for Nanaimo Salvation Army is transforming how they deliver their daily food and outreach programs. The outfitted and specialized food truck is a major upgrade on a renovated refrigeration truck and is allowing more outreach for clients struggling in the city through their breakfast programs and other initiatives. Executive Director Bern Muller says they may do with the old truck, but this gets them to more places with a higher level of service.
1: Being able to serve more meals, to be able to deliver meals in better conditions with the refrigeration on board, with three sinks on board, all of those sorts of things. Even the capacity to be able to cook if we need to.
0: Construction continues on the organization's New Hope Center downtown, with a grand opening expected next month. The Motion Picture Association is slamming new streaming revenue rules in Canada. It says Canada's rules impose unprecedented, unnecessary, and discriminatory investment obligations on U.S. streaming services. Canada's broadcast regulator says large TV streaming services must contribute 15% of their Canadian revenues to Canadian content. That's three times the initial contribution requirement it set out in 2024, which is currently being challenged in court by streamers, including Apple, Amazon, and Spotify. And the future of the Qualicum Commons building is safe, at least for another year. Oceanside Family Program facility was set to close at the end of June, with the town saying needed repairs and upgrades are too costly. Community group, the Oceanside Commons Society, rallied to support to keep it open, but said they don't have the capacity to operate it themselves at this time. Town's new lease with the Qualicum School District will expire at the end of June 2027, giving the tenants time to find a new location, while the society wants to keep the Commons building in operation. That's your news to noon. For more on your local stories, visit NanaimoNewsNow.com.
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0: Taking a look at sports, the Nanaimo Clippers are in Brooks, Alberta tonight, trailing the Bandits 3-1 in the BCHL final. Clippers win means a Game 6 Sunday at Frank Crane Arena, with a potential Game 7 scheduled for Tuesday back in Brooks. In the NHL tonight, Colorado hosts Vegas down 1-0 in the West final. Nanaimo's Dylan Coughlin suits up again on the Knights' blue line tonight. Coughlin scored in the series opener on Wednesday. And in Major League Baseball this evening, Toronto Blue Jays face Pittsburgh, while the Seattle Mariners meet Kansas City. Turning now to weather, sunny and clear with a high of 23 for the day. Tonight, some clouds gathering in the evening with a light wind and an overnight low of 11. Tomorrow, mainly sunny with a high of 21. Sunday, showers with a high of 17. And the rain continues for Monday with a high of 15. Outside right now in Oceanside, 17 degrees.
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1: I'm Tom Craig, and here's your Lounge Around Town. 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
2: Good afternoon, I'm Jordan Davidson. A scuba diver has died off the south end of Gabriel Island in an incident RCMP are calling tragic but not suspicious. The 66-year-old entered the water alone from Degnan Bay Dock Wednesday afternoon and was found motionless on the surface by bystanders. Emergency responders were unable to revive him, with the BC Coroner's Service now leading the investigation into his death. Wednesday proved to be a devastating day on local waters, with two additional drownings reported in separate incidents at Nanaimo's Departure Bay the same evening, which prompted a large-scale search and rescue operation. Police in Victoria say two of its vehicles were involved in a crash while responding to a priority call this morning. Crash happened about 9:15 at the intersection of Caledonia Avenue and Blanchard Street, although few other details were released. No one was seriously injured, and police say no members of the public were involved. Police say investigators are reconstructing the circumstances surrounding the crash to determine its cause. And the Qualicum Commons building will remain open for another year, with the town opting to renew its lease with the school district while they work on a long-term solution. Building on Primrose Street houses a number of family programs, including a specialized school for diverse learners, and was in jeopardy of closing this year due to mounting operational costs. The Oceanside Commons Society, a group of local activists, had a chance to take over the lease but declined, citing a lack of funding or the capacity to manage the building long-term. Town said they will renew their lease with the school district for another year, providing more time for the tenants and society to formulate a plan for the future of Qualicum Commons. Taking a look at sports, the Nanaimo Clippers are in Brooks, Alberta tonight, trailing the Bandits 3-1 in the BCHL final. Clippers win means a Game 6 Sunday at Frank Crane Arena, with a potential Game 7 scheduled for Tuesday back in Brooks. In the NHL tonight, Colorado hosts Vegas, down 1-0 in the West final. Nanaimo's Dylan Coughlin suits up again on the Knights' blue line tonight. Coughlin scored in the series opener on Wednesday. And in Major League Baseball this evening, Toronto Blue Jays face Pittsburgh, while the Seattle Mariners meet Kansas City. Turning now to weather, sunny and clear with a high of 23 for the day. Tonight some clouds gathering in the evening with a light wind and an overnight low of 11. Tomorrow mainly sunny with a high of 21. Sunday showers with a high of 17. And the rain continues for Monday with a high of 15.
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1: Good afternoon, I'm Jordan Davidson. RCMP say the death of a scuba diver off Gabriel Island Wednesday is tragic but not suspicious. A 66-year-old man entered the water alone at Degnan Bay Dock on the south end of the island and was spotted motionless on the surface by bystanders who responded by boat and found him not breathing. Emergency crews were unable to revive him and the BC Coroner's Service has taken over the investigation. Incident was one of three water-related deaths on Wednesday, with two people also drowning in separate incidents at Departure Bay in Nanaimo. The Motion Picture Association is slamming new streaming revenue rules in Canada. It says Canada's rules impose unprecedented, unnecessary, and discriminatory investment obligations on U.S. streaming services. Canada's broadcast regulator says large TV streaming services must contribute 15% of their Canadian revenues to Canadian content. That's three times the initial contribution requirement it set out in 2024, which is currently being challenged in court by streamers, including Apple, Amazon, and Spotify. And the future of the Qualicum Commons building is safe, at least for another year. Oceanside Family Program facility was set to close at the end of June, with the town saying needed repairs and upgrades are too costly. Community group, the Oceanside Commons Society, rallied to support to keep it open, but said they don't have the capacity to operate it themselves at this time. Town's new lease with the Qualicum School District will expire at the end of June 2027, giving the tenants time to find a new location, while the society wants to keep the Commons building in operation. Taking a look at sports, the Nanaimo Clippers are in Brooks, Alberta tonight, trailing the Bandits 3-1 in the BCHL final. Clippers win means a Game 6 Sunday at Frank Crane Arena, with a potential Game 7 scheduled for Tuesday back in Brooks. In the NHL tonight, Colorado hosts Vegas down 1-0 in the West final. Nanaimo's Dylan Coughlin suits up again on the Knights' blue line tonight. Coughlin scored in the series opener on Wednesday. And in Major League Baseball this evening, Toronto Blue Jays face Pittsburgh, while the Seattle Mariners meet Kansas City. Turning now to weather, sunny and clear with a high of 23 for the day. Tonight some clouds gathering in the evening with a light wind and an overnight low of 11. Tomorrow mainly sunny with a high of 21. Sunday showers with a high of 17. And the rain continues for Monday with a high of 15.
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0: 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It is National Road Trip Day. 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Text your answer to 250-248-8040. Gordon texted he would enjoy a road trip to Banff, Jasper, and Lake Louise. Cheryl said, I'd definitely stay on the island, would probably go to Tofino or Cape Scott. And Carol answered, I would love to go across Canada. That is my next road trip. Have a great road trip, Carol. A leisurely road trip across Canada. Look this up online. 2 to 4 weeks. We'll have to do that one day. Join in the conversation. Where would you go on a road trip? Post your answer at our Facebook page, The Lounge 99.9.
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Madonna on the lounge. 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

0: early summer on July 3rd. Coming up on today's 8-track flashback, just before the top of the hour, an international hit song by a recording artist that music critics couldn't stand, and they weren't the only ones. A town in Australia would play his music to deter loitering. Who is coming up on the 8-track flashback?
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0: The Four Seasons on the Lounge. The Oceanside average daytime high temperature this time of year, 18 degrees. Warmer than that today. A forecast high of 23, currently 22 in Oceanside, with the humidity that feels like 25 degrees. Precipitation in the weekend forecast. More on that on the way, along with our latest a local news package at the top of the hour. The 8-track flashback is next. It was an interesting exchange in pop music history by two lounge favorites. We're flashing back to this weekend in 1979 when, during the third Barry Manilow special on ABC TV, John Denver sympathized with Barry on how music critics at the time couldn't stand their work despite their legions of fans. We're flashing back with a Barry Manilow classic. Copacabana is on the 8-track flashback next.
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1: Good afternoon, I'm Jordan Davidson. A scuba diver has died off the south end of Gabriel Island in an incident RCMP are calling tragic but not suspicious. The 66-year-old entered the water alone from Degnan Bay Dock Wednesday afternoon and was found motionless on the surface by bystanders. Emergency responders were unable to revive him, with the BC Coroner's Service now leading the investigation into his death. Wednesday proved to be a devastating day on local waters, with two additional drownings reported in separate incidents at Nanaimo's Departure Bay the same evening, which prompted a large-scale search and rescue operation. Police in Victoria say two of its vehicles are involved in a crash while responding to a priority call this morning. Crash happened about 9:15 at the intersection of Caledonia Avenue and Blanchard Street, although few other details were released. No one was seriously injured, and police say no members of the public were involved. Police say investigators are reconstructing the circumstances surrounding the crash to determine its cause. And the Qualicum Commons building will remain open for another year, with the town opting to renew its lease with the school district while they work on a long-term solution. Building on Primrose Street houses a number of family programs, including a specialized school for diverse learners. It was in jeopardy of closing this year due to mounting operational costs. The Oceanside Commons Society, a group of local activists, had a chance to take over the lease but declined, citing a lack of funding or the capacity to manage the building long-term.

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0: We play the greatest music of all time, Dean Martin and Volare on the Lounge. Where are we flying off to today? It is National Road Trip Day. If you were to hop in the car, the truck, and head off on a road trip, where would you go? Today's table topic question. Text your answer to 250-248-8040. A timely question for the other half. Building of Lounge Mornings and I, as we have a couple of weeks off coming up, we still haven't decided what to do, talking about going on a road trip. So who knows, maybe you'll be suggesting what we do for our 2 weeks off. Terry texted Bamfield. Terry would like to go to Bamfield. Oh, actually, Terry answered, going tomorrow for the first time. We were just out there about a month ago. Very nice, Bamfield, especially this time of year. Heidi answered the Okanagan. And Joanne says, back to my hometown of Rosland in the West Kootenays. The Kootenays, pretty popular answer for today's table topic question. Suggestions of where we should go on our road trip, and where would you go if you were going on a road trip today? Post your answer at our Facebook page, The Lounge 99.9.
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0: music with style. Dolly Parton on the lounge. A UV index rating of 7 for Oceanside this afternoon. That is high. A UV index of 6 tomorrow. That's still high. Definitely sunscreen weather. Oceanside weekend weather. Sunny, a high of 21 Saturday. Then cooler and precipitation on Sunday. Showers and a high of 17 Sunday afternoon. Sunny and 22 right now in Oceanside. 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Tuesday, August 25th, the Guess Who is next on the lounge.
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0: The Lounge. That was Rich Dodson. It's been a few years in the making. There's a community hall grand opening in Oceanside tomorrow at the Meadowood Community Hall. Tomorrow, 10 until 3. The hall is on Galvin Place, about a 20-minute drive northwest of Qualicum Beach and about a 15-minute drive from Bowser. The Arrowsmith Community Recreation Association will host a pancake breakfast by donation. ACRA offers rec programs in Arrington, Coombs, Hilliers, Whiskey Creek, and Meadowood. 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As well, there's going to be kids' activities, barbecue, prize draws, and the Dashwood Fire Department will be on hand with fire smart tips. There's more online at meadowoodcommunityhall.ca. Congratulations on the grand opening. The latest local news is coming up at 4 o'clock.
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0: A folksy country type tune is coming up on today's Beatles Break. It's a love ballad. Fallen, yes, I am fallen. And she keeps calling me back again. It's a catchy tune. What is coming up on the Fab 4 O'Clock Beatles Break? Beatles every day after 4 o'clock news. 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
1: Good afternoon, I'm Jordan Davidson. RCMP say the death of a scuba diver off Gabriel Island Wednesday is tragic but not suspicious. A 66-year-old man entered the water alone at Degnan Bay Dock on the south end of the island, was spotted motionless on the surface by bystanders, who responded by boat and found him not breathing. Emergency crews were unable to revive him. The BC Coroner's Service has taken over the investigation. Incident was one of three water-related deaths on Wednesday, with two people also drowning in separate incidents at Departure Bay in Nanaimo. A proposed development on the south end of Parksville to build over 100 residential apartment units has been denied. The developer for the lot at 1000 Island Highway East wanted to build a four-story, 119-unit building with ground floor commercial space, but needed an amendment to the official community plan to do it. During this week's meeting, Councillor Mary Beal says she didn't think this was the right location across from the Rathtrevor Beach Provincial Park entrance.
2: The request is for a density of 5 times that which is allowed for in the OCP, and I just think it's not in the public interest at this time.
1: Mayor Doug O'Brien and Councillor Adam Fraz were opposed to denying the application. They preferred the plan to go to a public hearing stage to figure out a more suitable plan for the area. One of the region's biggest track and field meets of the year is this weekend in Nanaimo. Upwards of 500 athletes from across island and lower mainland will compete at the annual Elwood Wiley Memorial Meet, hosted by the Nanaimo Track and Field Club. Head coach Wanda Urbanowitz says ages range from young kids to masters in their 80s, along with a number of high school athletes.
3: There are quite a few that are trying to qualify for BC Summer Games, so they're coming out again to get some good times, hopefully.
1: The events run all day Saturday and Sunday and are free for the public to attend. In the future, the Qualicum Commons building is safe, at least for another year. The Oceanside Family Programming Facility was set to close at the end of June, with the town saying needed repairs and upgrades were too costly. Community group, the Oceanside Commons Society, rallied support to keep it open, but said they don't have the capacity to operate it at this time. The town's new lease with the Qualicum School District will expire at the end of June 2027, giving the tenants time to find a new location, while the society wants to keep the Commons building in operation. That's your news to four. For more on your local stories, visit NanaimoNewsNow.com.
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1: Taking a look at sports, the Nanaimo Clippers are in Brooks, Alberta tonight, trailing the Bandits 3-1 in the BCHL final. Clippers win means a Game 6 Sunday at Frank Crane Arena, with a potential Game 7 scheduled for Tuesday back in Brooks. In the NHL tonight, Colorado hosts Vegas down 1-0 in the West final. Nanaimo's Dylan Coughlin suits up again on the Knights' blue line tonight. Coughlin scored in the series opener on Wednesday. And in Major League Baseball this evening, Toronto Blue Jays face Pittsburgh, while the Seattle Mariners meet Kansas City. Turning now to weather, tonight some clouds gathering in the evening with a light wind and an overnight low of 11. Tomorrow mainly sunny with a high of 21. Sunday showers with a high of 17. And rain continues for Monday with a high of 15. Outside right now in Oceanside, it's 21 degrees.
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Paul McCartney was a special guest on the final episode of The Late Show with Stephen Colbert last night, bringing that show's 33-year run to an end. Paul reminisced about past appearances at New York's Ed Sullivan Theater by the Beatles after a lively performance of Hello, Goodbye. The last moments of the show featured Stephen Colbert and Paul McCartney backstage, turning off the lights of The Late Show for good. Beatles every day after 4 o'clock news. That was the Lounge Fab 4 o'clock Beatles break.

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1: There it is, 10. 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

0: The Lounge, that was Ricky Nelson. Family mentioned a lot in answers for today's table topic question. It's National Road Trip Day. If you were to head out on a road trip today, where would you go? Text your answer to 250-248-8040. Susan said Northern Ontario to visit my siblings. Coralie answered Langley to see my son and then Kelowna to see my bro and sister-in-law. And Bob texted, we'd love to take a road trip to Norris Point, Newfoundland, but stopping first in Toronto and Barrie to visit our son's daughters and grandchildren, and then continue on to Norris Point to visit the wife's family and friends. 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

The Beach Boys on the lounge, sunny and 22 degrees in the Central Island. The sunshine, the warmer weather. It's just about time to play ball. We have tickets to Nanaimo Night Owls baseball to B1. Their preseason exhibition game against the Vancouver Island Mariners is this Wednesday evening, 6:35 at Sir Roxman Stadium in Nanaimo. It's your first chance to see the Night Owls back on the diamond, sharpening their bats and testing new talent. The game marks the start of the team's fifth season in the West Coast League and will feature the debut of a new video board at Sir Roxman Stadium. The season home opener is Tuesday.

0: Tuesday, June 2nd, when the Night Owls host the Kelowna Falcons. 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

0: Gary Puckett and the Union Gap on the lounge. Sunny and 22 degrees in Oceanside. More sunshine tomorrow. There's also cloud and showers in the weekend forecast. The latest local news is coming up at the top of the hour. An interesting duo, musicians, singers, performers. They also were pilots, and one of them went on to become a preacher. The Lounge Artist of the Week is next.
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3: We're featuring great Canadian recording artists. They were grade school friends that grew up in the Toronto area. They went on to be one of the most popular singing duos of the 1970s. They had several hit songs, a gold record, and had their own music variety TV show on CBC. Despite their fame, they left the music industry to become commercial pilots. They both flew for Air Canada at one time. Gary Weeks went on to become a preacher and a missionary, and Dave Beckett went on to become an aviation instructor. Gary and Dave, the Lounge Artist of the Week.

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